to Britain. Sorry about the weather. To make up for it, we've lined up another song that makes Britain great on BFBS Best of British.

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Look at that mama, she got it sticking in the cameraman. We could have some. And he's up there. What's that? Hawaiian noises. He's banging on the bongos like a chimpanzee. Oh, that ain't working. That's the way you do it. 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

Zeppelin, The Who, Fleetwood Mac, The Beatles, all British greats. Steps, S Club 7, Another Level. Well, they're British, aren't they? 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

thought the Sinclair C5 was a great British creation? Well, how about this? Another Blighty Belter from BFBS Best of British.

Listening to BFBS Best of British is like a delicious Sunday roast and Yorkshire pudding. You can never get enough.

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0: years, Britain has made the following contributions to music. Steps, Hearsay, Bucks Fizz, A1. We just want to say, sorry. To make up for it, we give you the best of British from BFBS.
1: I tried

0: Britain. 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But what about the music? Here's another winner from BFBS. Best of British.
1: One single moment your whole life can turn round. I stand there for a minute staring straight into the ground, looking to the left slightly then looking back down. 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
1: 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Takes

A1, 5, Liberty X, Hearsay, PJ and Duncan. We definitely won't be playing stuff like that. Only corkers like this on BFBS Best of British.

Marquee, Lie. My brothers don't die, we just rusty bark. 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Getting freaky in the sheets, we're taking body shots. 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

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Well, how about this? Another Blighty Belter from BFBS Best of British.

You thought the Corby Trouser Press was a great British creation? Well, how about this? Another blighty belter from BFBS, the

as British as fish and chips in the rain. What a country. Celebrating Britannia's best. This is BFBS Best of British. You want salt on video?

From the land where our best export is politeness. This is BFBS Best of British. Thank you so much for listening. No, really. Thank

to be cheerful. Part three. Somebody Holly, the working folly, good golly Miss Molly, and boats. Hammersmith Pally, the Bolshoi Bally, jump back in the alley, add nanny goats. 18-wheelers camels, Dominica camels, all other mammals plus equal boats. Seeing Piccadilly, Fanny Smith and Willie, being rather silly, and porridge oats. I bet you grin and bear it, I bet you come and share it. You're welcome, we can spare it. Yellow socks, too short to be haughty, too nutty to be naughty. Going on 40, no electric shots. The juice of the carrot, the smile of the parrot, a little drop of claret, anything that works. Elvis and Scotty, days when I was spotty, sitting on the potty, curious smallpox, reasons to be cheerful. Why don't you get back into bed? Reasons to be cheerful. Why don't you get back into bed? Why don't you reasons to be cheerful? Why don't you get back into bed? Why don't you reasons to be cheerful? One.

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Health service classes, gigolos and brasses, round or skinny buttons. Take your mum to Paris, lighting up the chalice. Wee Willie Harris. Andrew Stephen Beacle, listening to Rico. Harpo Groucho Chico. Cheddar cheese and pickle, the Vincent motorcycle. Slap and tickle. 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Sunday nights to study, phoning up a buddy. 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Coming out a chokey. John Coltrane soprano, Eddie Celentano, Bono Carino. Reasons to be cheerful, part 3. Reasons to be cheerful, part 3. Reasons to be cheerful, part 3. Reasons to be cheerful,

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1: Part
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1: three.
0: In my nutty. 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
1: Part
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1: three.
0: Out of chuggy.
1: Reasons to be cheerful.
0: Why don't you get back into bed? 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
1: into bed? Reasons to be cheerful.
0: Why don't you get back into bed?
1: Reasons to be cheerful.
0: Why don't you get back into bed?

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No. Dry, warm summers? God, no. Incredible cuisine? God, you're joking. But when it comes to music, we rule the world. 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

0: Welcome to Britain. Sorry about the weather. To make up for it, we've lined up another song that makes Britain great. On BFBS, Best of British.
1: Love is holy. Don't forget it.

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But we won't leave you waiting. Here's another British belter on BFBS Best of British.

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Led Zeppelin, The Who, Fleetwood Mac, The Beatles, all British greats. Steps, S Club 7, Another Level. Well, they're British, aren't they? This is BFBS, Best of British.

celebrating Britain. Britain. 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Best of British.

thought the Sinclair C5 was a great British creation? Well, how about this? Another Blighty Belter from BFBS Best of British.

Over the years, Britain has made the following contributions to music. Steps, Hearsay, Bucks Fizz, A1. We just want to say sorry. To make up for it, we give you the best of British. From

Britain. It's full of great traditions, like losing at cricket, apologising, and describing the weather. But what about

A1, 5, Liberty X, Hearsay, PJ and Duncan. We definitely won't be playing stuff like that. Only corkers like this on BFBS Best of British.

You thought the digestive biscuit was a great British creation. Well, how about getting your laughing gear around this crunchy morsel? This is BFBS

You thought kitchen lino was a great British creation. Well, how about this? Another Blighty Belter from BFBS Best of British.